0: Jesus. That's what you need. You need Jesus. You need Jesus. And he would say to them in a comical way.
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A murder, original sound team, bad man sound, rude boy sound, run the town. Follow me now.

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0: Because all of a sudden it becomes this huge importance for, you know, the budgets get larger and therefore the opening weekends have to be larger for them. And it ends up, you know, it's just ridiculous. It's all about money these days.
1: It's sickening, isn't it?